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Check an item that had caught fire in the microwave, now out with a smoke condition. Hill Fire Department, Bridgeview Apartments, 87 River Road, Apartment 8. Check an item that was on fire in the microwave, now out with a smoke condition. 2026.

0: 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Took it out, put it in the sink. It's out, but there is a smoke condition.
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0: 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Northwood Ambulance 2 is responding.
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That's an ambulance 1058 Highland Drive. Follow the head injury, Bravo level. 2107.

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5 and 8 mil 5, Fisherville Estates, 107 Fisherville Road, Lot 18, hemorrhaging delta level. Engine 5 and 8 mil 5, Fisherville Estates, 107 Fisherville Road, Lot 18, hemorrhaging delta level, 2125.

0: MS5E checking out says for you.
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on the hooks at 10 Sunrise Boulevard, odor of gas inside. 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River Pass going 2160.

0: Hopkinton, 43 Melbourne Mills Road, sick person, alpha level. Warner with Hopkinton ambulance, 43 Melbourne Mills Road, sick person, alpha level. 2200.
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Personnel alert, 18 Delta level. Found the rear ambulance in front of 118 Fulton Bridge Road in a 10 Toyota. Be fainting. Hilburn to Old Town Road, 2250.

0: 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Meet the police. Be for unknown medical. 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
1: Hook's an ambulance, 3 on the way.
0: So apparently, I don't know, it sounds like they also came upon a female there that she may have ingested something that she's not sure what it is.
1: How exciting.

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am on 4, 27 Wilson Ave, before fall alpha level. Still, I'm Concord AM on 4, 27 Wilson Ave, before fall. Norwich to Middlebury, 112.

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Possible psych issue. 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

0: approach at engine 2, ambulance 1 respond.
1: Engine 2, my phone responding. 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
1: Engine 5, here's one. It sounds mostly just for the checkup for this canopy. From the police, somehow someone hit the top of the canopy.
0: Receive. We were actually getting ready to head there. They had called directly to the station. We'll both be responding.
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0: 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We're going to close off one side of it. 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
1: Ambulance 5 can go in. 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We'll be closing one side off. Ambulance 5 will go.
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0: 7. 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
1: Oh, yeah. Norman Rowe. Okay.

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respond Concord Cat 1 ambulance 1 outside 4 North Main Street, Verfall, Bravo level. Respond for Concord Cat 1 ambulance 1 outside 4 North Main Street, Verfall, Bravo level. Pleasant Street, Depot Street, 952.

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0: your
1: one on
0: scene. 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
0: Report of smoke from cooking. We'll be investigating.
1: Appreciate report of smoke from cooking. Investigating.

0: assisted with some extinguishment. There's been some education. 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We're in service.
1: First thing you just said, educated. 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
0: Confirmed, smoke is cooking. Alarm is reset. We'll be in service.
1: Confirming smoke from cooking. 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
0: You got him. 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
1: You can show us on it from Washington and Union.
0: Okay, just got the call now. 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

10 o'clock ambulance in Bosman, 16 Eagle Perks Drive. Past tense, fall. Head, back pain, vomiting, also level. 10 o'clock ambulance, 16 Eagle Perks Drive. Past tense, fall. With head and back pain, vomiting, alpha level. North Main Street to the dead end, 10 o'clock ambulance, 2 responding to the hospital, 1034.

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0: The Hillsborough Ambulance, 228 Old Henniker Road, Apartment 1. Will be the left side of the duplex. Sick person, fainting, tri-level. The Hillsborough Ambulance, 228 Old Henniker Road, left side of the duplex, Apartment 1. Sick person, person feeling faint, tri-level. Merrill Road, Henniker Street, 1111.
1: Fire alarm, panic ambulance, tune route, Concord Hospital.
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Commandeering ambulance, 274 Dick Hill Road. Back hit pain tri level. Commandeering ambulance, 274 Dick Hill Road. Back at hit pain tri level. Top Hill Road, Randy Lane, 1120.

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0: 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Tubbs Hill Road, Rainy Lane, 1129.
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0: Concord Ambulance 1.
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1: I'm going to be on scene. 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I'll be checking. I'll be established and be going to 2.
0: 92, you're on scene, building 9292. You're off with maintenance. I'll be set off by them. 1154.
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0: Received, we're just making our way in.
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1: Yep, on the way.

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0: Pittsfield Ambulance, 1 responding. This came in via third party from New Hampshire 911 via medical alarm company. They had no contact. They said that you guys should have key info, but we don't have any key info on file.
1: We don't have any key info either, but we'll go and investigate. Let you know. Okay, thank you.
0: Receipt.
2: Pittsfield,
0: 2-1 responding.

0: alarm car for an ambulance for 44 South Main Street, T-Bones at the bar, choking, alpha level. Still on for Concord ambulance for 44 South Main Street, T-Bones at the bar for choking, alpha level. Ambulance for responding, 1255. Pittsfield ambulance 1C1 on scene.
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1: Go ahead, Pittsfield,
0: C1. So 911 was able to get a hold of the subscriber, Merrill. He is actually at a rehab facility in Epsom. His pendant is at that location, but he said nobody should be there. And if you want to call in, I can give you the key info where he said it was.
1: Okay. I'll give you a call. The house is secure.

0: Field C1, I believe you're calling. The radio was very weak, barely readable. I believe you said house is secured, nothing found.
1: That's affirmative. Everything's secured, nothing found. Control is clear.
0: Very good, nothing found. 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Still be in, thank you.

I'm Northwood Ambulance. Stage for your police, 210 Old Turnpike Road, psych issue. 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Stage for your police, 210 Old Turnpike Road, for a psych issue. School Street, dead end, 1302.

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1: Email 24 and repeat.

Pentacook Ambulance in Bosquin, 143 High Street, for a diabetic issue, alpha level. The Pentacook Ambulance in Bosquin, 143 High Street, diabetic issue, alpha level. Raymond Road, Water Street, 1333.

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Target engine ambulance for 3 Morton Street, past tense full, no alert, Delta level. Still on Concord engine ambulance for 3 Morton Street for past tense full, not alert, Delta level. West Street, Harrison Street, 1401.

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Still on Coggin Engine 4, Short Street at North Spring Street. Tree on the wires, catching fire. 1501.

Pembroke Fire. The end of the driveway, 194 Main Street. You have tree on the wires. For Pembroke Fire. The end of 194 Main Street. For a tree down on wires. Kimball Street, Turnpike Street, 1503.

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0: On the scene, we did have a tree on the wire smoldering. However, it looks like the breaker is tripped, and we have a pull number for you when you're ready.
1: Okay, there was a tree. Appears that the breaker has tripped, and go with the pull number.
0: 85 over 8 CCI.
1: E58 breaker popped. We will give them the update.
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Canterbury Rescue Pentecook Ambulance, 35 Baptist Road, Canterbury Spruces, 7B. 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Kimble Pond Road, Abbott Road,

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0: Engine one, ambulance two will be responding to 31 Country Hill Road for a heavy odor of foam.

0: Was that solvent?
1: Yeah, the homeowner stated there's a heavy odor of solvent in the area. No smell necessary at this time.
0: Okay.

0: Farm to Washington Fire in the area of 202 North Main Street. Tree down with wires. For Washington in the area of 202 North Main Street. Tree down with wires. Lumpster Bound Road, Ames Road, 1543.
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0: 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Manchester Street, dead end, 1525.
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0: Are you starting a ticket for 341 Park Ave for a possible lift assist?
1: 341 Park Ave, need some?
0: Negative. We should be all set.
1: Racing.
2: Now I'm watching C1.
1: Washington
2: C1. We're on scene. Good Samaritans are clearing the road at the moment. We'll be here for a few seconds.
1: Okay, Ricky, were any electrical involved?
2: Yeah, stand by. We're going to check on that. We do have stuff hanging. I'm not sure what it is, but stand by.
1: Okay, Ricky.
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0: Salisbury Fire in the area. 350 South Road, for wires down. Possible roadside fire. Sir Salisbury Fire, the area of 350, 350 South Road, for wires down. Possible roadside fire. Warner Road, Brookside Drive, 1558.
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0: Right, I'll tell 3C2.
1: C2.
0: Hey, couple on the board. Do you want me to hold off right now on the retones? Please figure out what you have.
1: That's affirmative. Also, on my way out on West Salisbury Road, there were several trees down on primaries. I'll check those on my way back.
0: Okay, I see you. Is that, Unitil out that way? Is that Eversource?
1: That's Unitil. If you want to go ahead and get them started, I'd appreciate it.
0: Yep, we're on it.
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0: themselves ready to seat two. Unitil's been called, and they were already aware of the wires down on both areas.
1: Received, I'm on South Road. I'm not sure what numerical I'm next to it right this second, but there is a tree down on primaries and secondaries. I don't see any roadside fire, though.
0: Okay, we're shooting on scene. Tree down on primary and secondaries.
1: Matt, that was next to 350.
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2: Pole number 132 over 5. Damage to the primary is broken and secondary primary broken. Top of the pole has been damaged. Everything is out of the road. The road is open. Washington units are back in service.
0: Okay, pole 132 over 5. Damage to the primary and secondary. Top of the pole is damaged. And that will be Eversource, Chief.
2: It is Eversource.
0: All right, we'll have to take it in. Company, is it clear?
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0: Pittsfield, ambulance one in.
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1: Closest pole number is going to be 4 over 65. The tree is not in the road. The road is open. I don't see any hazards. You can clear all Salisbury units and myself.
0: Okay, 4 over 65. Closest pole. No hazard to the roadway. 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
4: Salisbury Station, we have a

Frank's Fire, the area 2706, 2nd Hampshire Turnpike, near the Francistown border. Tree down across the road with wires. For Deering Fire, near Francistown border, 2706, 2nd Hampshire Turnpike. Tree down across the road with wires. 1610.

small Canterbury fire in the area of 427 Northwest Road, tree down, cross the road. Service call, Canterbury. The area of 427 Northwest Road, for a tree down, across the road. No wires. West Road, 1611.

5, fire line. Nearing 05. I'll be responding. Can hold the recalls. Nearing 05, you're responding. Hold the recalls.

0: Lieutenant Golfer Hobson and Hopkins and fire in the area of Harold Martin School, 271 Main Street. For a tree branch, fell on transformer. For Hopkins and fire, second call, Harold Martin School, in the area of 271 Main Street. For a tree branch, fell on transformer. Lilac Lane, Fieldstone Road at 1614.
1: Parlor, I'm Gary, ambulance one responding.
0: Daring, ambulance one responding. Parlor, I'm Daring, 05, just be advised, we've already submitted a ticket to Eversource.
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0: Canterbury Force is on response.
1: Canterbury Force, we're on response. Force One came in via state police. They said there were no wires involved.
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0: C2. Primary and secondary are down on in the area of 298 West Salisbury Road. If you want to relay that to Unit 2.
1: Okay. 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

0: Carlos in Canterbury 421.
1: Canterbury 421.
0: As reported, tree down, no wires. We're going to work on clearing the road.
1: Okay, as reported, tree down, no wires. You'll be clearing the road, 1620. Hopkin and Emails 2.
2: Emails 2 is going to be responding to Main Street. To go with this, I've got a member coming to grab Forester 2 and he'll meet us on scene.
1: Okay, received. And you read the note in there, Opie?
2: Affirmative.
1: Okay, very good.

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1: Steering 05, fire alarm.
0: Steering 05.
1: You have a tree across the secondary blocking the road. Pull number 56 is close to pull.
0: Hey, a tree across the wires blocking the road.

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1: Optimus Forcer 2, you're responding. Salisbury CT, you're responding. Came in from state police. They lost the caller. Can you confirm if there's wires involved or not?
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1: I have nothing found in the area of 262 Franklin Road. There's also a trooper going back and forth. 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
2: Okay, 03. You and the trooper, nothing found. Good intent. 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
0: Salisbury, engine 1. 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
2: Salisbury, engine 1, it's 127 Franklin Road. You're going to travel further south?
0: Negative, South Road, headed towards Webster.
2: Okay. I think it's probably one we already called in.
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0: 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Salisbury, C2, go ahead.
1: That's most likely going to be the wire down that was in the area of 350. I was just through that area. I didn't see anything besides that one.
0: Okay, that'll be one in the same. All right, I'll close this one out. Good intent. Salisbury, insert. Deering unit trying to call fire alarm, or radio is unreadable.
2: Deering 05 fire alarm, you can return the ambulance and put all Deering units in service.
0: Hey Deering 05, all solid correction, all Deering units can go in service. Deering ambulance 1, okay?
3: Yeah, that's one copy.

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0: From Hopkins Emails 2.
2: Hopkins Emails 2.
0: We're up in the area of Main Street. We've found nothing so far. We're going to continue to check. Can I have an operational channel for a few minutes?
2: Check the area, nothing found so far. 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

0: 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Area 346 at Little Hill Road. Tree down with wires. 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
1: The corrected address would be 386 Northwest. The road is open. There was a house drop involved, and Unit Hill has been notified.
2: On that pole, I don't know if you guys saw anything like that. I missed it personally. But we're going to continue having a scene check because nothing was obvious to us.
3: Yeah, I just looked at that. It looked like there was two parts on it. But when I come back, yeah, I'll double check it.
2: Okay, was there also a transformer on that pole?
3: Possibly. All the ones down in here, this is all underground, though.
2: Oh, good. I guess I forgot that. Okay, I guess we'll probably call that the culprit then. Thank you. Let me know if there are any hazards. We need to block anything off, or do we just go back in?
3: I think you're going to be able to go back in. Yeah. I didn't see anything hanging from that pole, but let me come back out. I'll be out in 2 seconds.
2: Okay.
0: Webster C1 is responding.
2: You could be good. Finish doing my job for me. You just get an address. Lost fire alarm, really, that. I'll call it good.
0: Webster C1 responding. Chief, is that a Unit Hill section or Eversource?
4: Unit Hill up there on the hill.
0: Okay. We will give them a call all ready for you.
4: Thank you. Message received.

0: So, Cap, address would be 252, and I don't see anything popped on the line now. So, R98 may have been right.
1: Still have power in the area, no hazards. 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

0: Okay, 252 Main Street. It was a fuse that closed.
1: Affirmative. I believe it was a resetting fuse. We still have, like I said, we still have power in the area, so I don't think there's any problem.
0: Okay. He's closed. You do have power. You'll be able to...

0: 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Mansion Road, Everett Dam Road, tree across the road. 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The area of Mansion Road, Everett Dam Road, tree down. Blocking the roadway. 1640. Webster, see when Util has it, if you do get it closest, phone number, we'll pass that along as well.
1: Yeah, you can hold the retones. I'll check it out. I'll be there in about 5 minutes, let you know.
0: Excellent. We'll hold the retone. Thank you.
2: Fire alarm, Webster 421 is responding. C1 wants us to hold in quarters or continue?
0: Webster, C1, he wants 4, should it continue?
1: Yeah, if he's out and about, he can come up.
0: Webster 4, should you want to get that?

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Tree on the wire is on fire. Sir, Northwood. Area of 206, 207 Bow Lake Road. Tree on the wire is on fire. Young's Crossing, Penda Road, 1643.

0: Mount Soundfire. They are 378 Deerfield Road. Tree down all wires. Surround Soundfire. The area of 378 Deerfield Road. Tree down across the wires. Clearview Drive, Woodridge Drive, 1645.
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1: So we passed through that area near 86. We haven't seen anything obvious yet. We're going back down through.
0: Okay. You've checked the area. Haven't seen anything obvious. You'll be coming back down through it again.
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0: 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Bean Hill Road, Misery Road, 1646.
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1: We did find the caller. The limb has burned through and fallen and is no longer burning. Issue is resolved. Engine 4 is in service.
0: Okay, you spoke with the original caller. Limb has burned through, no hazards. You're in.

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1: Engine 1,
0: get another one for you. I believe it's going to be separate, but you're going to run into this one first. The Deerfield Road at Gardner Drive. We'll put you on that one and we'll stack the other one, okay?
1: Sounds good.
2: 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I don't sound C1. I'll take the first one.
0: Downtown C1, you're going to take the 370 Deerfield Road?
2: Copy on 370. Engine 1, go Granite Street. They're doing construction on 28. 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
3: 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Myself and the forestry are on the scene.
0: Webster C1, 421, you're on scene.

0: Dunbarton C1, I see your note. Tree across the road, they'll need engine 2. No other utilities.
1: Yeah, correct. I have no service. You see anyone on the board for us?
0: I do. I got 2 people and a firefighter this scene.
1: Very good. You can hold any other retail.
0: All right, Chief. Hold the retail. And you said you were clearing and you were staying on there?
1: No, I'm still here. Road's closed.
0: All right, we got another one for you. 290 Robert Rogers Road.
1: Very good.
0: You may have sent another tone out for that one.
1: Yes, please.
0: Second call for Dunbarton Fire. They have 290 Robert Rogers Road. Tree down and wires across the road. Second call for Dunbarton Fire. They have 290 Robert Rogers Road. Tree down. You cross the road.
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0: I'll get you a pole in a minute, pole number in a minute. I do have a tree down with wires, residential wires, not the primary. 03 will have command.
1: Northwood Engine 2, you're on scene, tree down, that's going to be the service drops are down.
0: Yes, sir.

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1: Webster C1 to follow.
0: Webster C1.
1: Power's out in the area. Myself and the forestry will be returning. The roads was down to one lane.
0: Any roads are down to one lane, no power in the area. And companies will be in service.

0: Allenstown, C1. Yeah, John, is that the co-op that covers that section of road?
1: I believe it's still Eversource. I'm almost there. Give me a minute. I'll let you know.
0: Okay. Very good. File on to Canterbury.
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0: Canterbury, Forestry 1 responding.
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0: Dunbarton Rescue 1 responding. Robert Rogers, 290. Dunbarton C1, we did put the ticket into Eversource.
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0: And that was Eversource 820-20 over 264-264, and that was the poleless parking?
1: No, it was a residential line down across the road. I don't know if that's powered on.
0: Okay, service drop Eversource across the road, 820 over 264.

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0: Forestry 1 responding.
1: Outbound Forestry 1 responding. Which one are you going to?
0: Unsure yet. C1 said, just come up.
1: Okay, I will assign you to his then.
2: Now, help you on the phone.
1: Dunbarton Rescue 1, C1 on scene. Allentown C1, go ahead.
2: Yeah, it's going to be the co-op. And we do have a mess up here. We're going to need him to come up for both of the calls.
1: Okay. Yeah, we took a guess. I mean, we just got off the phone with them right now, so we'll give them the update. Do you have any pull number to give us, John?
2: Yeah, I'll give you the closest pull number I got for you is 84 and a half.
1: That's 84 over F or just 84 F?
2: 84 and a half, and that pull's actually snapped.
1: Okay, snapped pull 84 and a half. New Hampshire Electric Co-op.

0: Dumbarton, C1.
1: Now, the primary is completely severed on Robert Rogers Road. Trees out of the roadway. Every source will still need it, but we put something in service.
0: The primary severed, tree across the road. We'll show everyone in. Marlon, I'll stop C1.
2: All right.

0: Fire alarm Canterbury 4, Sean. Ticket to Eversource has been submitted.
1: RSU 1 has it. Thank you. Outtown C1's all out. I'm coming. Switch over to the town.
0: Fire alarm Allenstown C1.

0: 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Northwood Command.
1: Line is off the road. No non-impeding traffic marked off. We'll be in service.
0: Okay, line is off the road. It's been marked off. Non-impeding traffic. You're in. 1704.
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1: Yeah, trees are quiet on Mason Road.
0: Okay, tree is cleared on Mansion Road. You can go in. They've C1 and Rescue 1 have cleared from Robert Rogers. Fire line, Allenstown, C1.
2: Go ahead, C1.
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0: 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Interstate 93 North, the area of mile marker 28.2. For a motor vehicle accident. For hooks at a second call, respond with state police. The area of Interstate 93 North, 28.2, motor vehicle accident. 1707. Pembroke, C1, go ahead with your message.
1: Could you open and close incident 330 Brickett Hill Road, tree in the road? I've got it coned off, reduced to one lane. I'll notify a highway, no tow necessary.
0: Okay, 330 Brickett Hill Road, tree down across the road, coned off. You will notify highway. We'll open and close it. Thank you, Chief.

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0: 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You need your next two ambulance.
1: That's affirmative. Thank you.
0: You got it. You're going to get both. Mutually to Hooks at Interstate 93 North 28.2. Motor vehicle accident. That's for the Bow ambulance. Mutually to Hooks at Interstate 93 North 28.2 for motor vehicle accident. 1711. Hooks at Engine 2 is fine.
2: Allentown C1 the bomb.
0: Allentown C1.
2: Yeah, I confirm with multiple poles in the residence, it is the co-op up in this part of Deerfield, and we will have Deerfield Road closed from Clearview to Clearview at this time.
0: Okay, receive closed from Clearview to Clearview. If you stay on scene until a rep gets there, if you want to let them know about Garden Drive, that their dispatch was not really sure if it was theirs or not, and everybody else says it's not theirs.
2: Okay, receive. It's going to be probably because the line's actually off at Deerfield Road, so that's fine. We'll take care of it when I get here. We'll be here for a bit.
0: Okay, receive. Extend it on scene time.
1: Allentown Engine 1 to fire alarm.
0: Allentown Engine 1.
1: Yeah, we're going to have Deerfield Road closed here at Garden Drive also. We do have primary and secondary down across the entire road, so we'll be closed.
0: Okay, your section of road is also closed. And just confirming, a pole over there is also the co-op.
1: Yeah, give me a minute and I'll give you a pole number.
0: Excellent, thank you.

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You gotta try to go to a mobile. If not, you have to use a cell. If that doesn't work.

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1: Canterbury 4, C1, go ahead.
0: Matt, we're in service. That was a dead tree on a cable wire.
1: Okay. Dead tree on a cable wire. You'll be in.

0: Farm, Hookston Engine 1. Hookston Engine 1. On scene, two vehicles, appears minor. We'll have the multi-speed lane shut down at this time. We are right before the tolls. We are investigating.
1: Hookston Engine 1, you're on scene, appears minor. And that was in the area of the tolls on the high speed side, the high speed lane.
0: That's correct. We're just before the split for the high speed, low speed.
1: Okay, I got you.

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0: Okay, tune on transport, spoken to one service. Are you going to need the second engine there? I got another call for tree and wires in your town if I could take them for that.

0: 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Return.
1: Alice, 2 hours.

0: I'm sure hooks it in to clear the highway. You said you had a second call for us?
1: That's affirmative. Goffstown Road, Hackett Hill Road, tree in the wires.
0: 3C, if you can show us responding from exit 10 hold, excuse me, exit 11.
1: Yeah, responding from exit 11. What they gave us is right on the right as you enter Goffstown Road from Hackett Hill Road. They're unsure if it's on fire or not.
0: Engine 2 has it. Thank you.

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1: 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I'm sure if the patients are aware of the call or not.

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0: 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Can you contact Unisil?
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2: 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Okay.
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0: I'm sure it looks at engine 2 off on scene. We do have a tree on the wire. It is smoking at this time.
1: Okay, tree on the wire is smoking. That's Eversource out that way, Rob?
0: No, but yes, that would be great. Start them this way. Could you also start our PD for traffic?
1: Okay, PD for traffic, and that is Eversource.
0: That's affirmative. Yes, it is Eversource out here. I'll get you a pull number in just a second.

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Salisbury Fire, Warner Road, 6th Road. Tree on the wires, blocking the road. 1728.

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0: PD's been notified. And standing by for the pole number. Try that again, you got walked on.
1: File on. 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Repeat, 2 over 45.
0: Okay, ever source 2 over 45. We will put the ticket in. And Warner, rescue 2 on scene.

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Meet the police. Female having a seizure. Fire alarm to Loudoun. 1122, New Hampshire Route 106. Meet the police. Pregnant female having a seizure. Asby Road, Main Speedway Gate, 1740.

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0: I'm on scene. I'll be out with State Police investigating.
1: Okay, you're on with State Police. You're being investigated.
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0: Salisbury C2. Salisbury C2. Large tree blocking the road, no wires down. Once forest tree arrives, we should be able to handle.
1: Okay, large tree, no wires involved. You'll be able to handle the forest tree.

So I'm Tower 1 Ambulance 1, 157 Rumford Street. For a psych issue. So I'm Tower 1 Ambulance 1, 157 Rumford Street. For a medical aid psych issue. Oh, I'm sorry, Walker Street, 1744.

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0: 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It's just wires down 25 Sherwood Drive.
1: Yeah, we'll take that call.
0: Fantastic, thank you. 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

0: 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You guys can go back in.
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alarm to where? On Chuck Street, possibly in the area number 20. Report all lines down. Fire alarm to where? On Chuck Street, possibly area of number 20. Report of power lines down. River Road, High Rock Road, 1752.

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So I'm Concord Channel 1 ambulance for North Main Street, the intersection of 393 East, motorcycle accident with injury. So I'm for Concord Channel 1 ambulance for North Main Street at the intersection of 393 East, motor vehicle accident, motorcycle down with injury. Channel 2 on arrival, 1801.

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1: Go ahead.
0: You've been canceled by PD from the Concord Tower 1. Okay.
1: Tower 1, okay.

0: Welcome to Warner. Second call for Hopkins in with a new London ambulance near mile marker 19 on the 89 southbound for motor vehicle accident involving a semi truck. Welcome to Warner. Second call for Hopkins in with a new London ambulance. The area mile marker 19, 89 southbound, motor vehicle accident involving a semi truck. Channel 3 on arrival, 1803.
1: Fire alarm, folks, ambulance 1.
0: Folks, an ambulance 1.
1: Gonna be a tree across the driveway of address 25A, Sherwood, with the house dropped down.
0: Received, Eversource has already been notified.

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1: Responding from the southbound rest area for the ambulance.
0: Receive, responding from the southbound rest area for the ambulance.
2: Hillsborough C3 to Prelim.
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2: The wire has just burnt down on Gould Pond Road. The power is off in the area. I've already notified Eversource. We've coned off the area. You can show Hillsborough units in.
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1: Do you have a line across the roadway at 7070 Chuck Street? Chuck Street's going to be closed at this time, and it's pole number PSNH 141B over 3.
0: 141B over 3, thank you. In the area of 40 Chuck Street.
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0: Left alarm for Concord. Engineering building 7, tower 1. On Loudon Road between Chief Davis Road and Old Dover Road for a smoking vehicle. Left alarm for Concord. Engineering building 7, tower 1. On Loudon Road between Chief Davis Road and Old Dover Road. Report of a vehicle smoking. 1813.
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0: C1.
1: Warner C1.
0: Yeah, single occupants. Sounds like they will meet requesting transport. We'll be on the control.

0: Warner C1.
1: Warner C1.
0: Yeah, single occupants. Sounds like they will need requesting transport. We'll be on the control panel.

0: 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You're going to be under control. 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
1: 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They will need transport.
0: 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Car Engine 7, go ahead.
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Meet the police. Put a wires down. Still on for Concord Edge at 5, near 38 Summer Street. Meet the police. Wires down. Steepleview Street, Community Drive, 1820.

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0: We do have a tree down and pulled the house drop off of 36 Summer Street. They still have power in the building. CPD has already notified Unitil. It's full number 8 in front of 36 Summer, but Unitil is on its way already.
1: Okay, received. Tree down, pulled the house drop, 36 Summer Street. Still has power. CPD already notified Unitil. Are you going to be clearing?

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0: Still alarm for Concord Engine Ambulance 4, 227 Pleasant Street, Pleasant View, apartment 226 for fall brog level. Still alarm for Concord Engine Ambulance 4, 227 Pleasant Street, Pleasant View, apartment 226 for fall brog level. Rum Hill Road, Brad Hill Lane, 1832. 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Fire alarm 2, hooks it. 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
1: 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Clear the scene. The road's been shut down. PD has the scene.
0: Road shut down. PD has the scene. Hooks it, engine 2, you're in service.

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1: Loud rescue 1.
0: I'm up in the area. Back road will be investigating a tree on the wire. I'll let you know the miracle.
1: Alright, show you in the area investigating. Sounds like it's going to be 140.
0: Loud rescue 1 has it.
2: 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They were looking for barricades, too.
0: I copy.

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2: Tower 1's in.
1: Concord ambulance, side is confirming you had contact.
2: Yes, they did.
1: Perfect, thank you.
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1: Hopkins and ambulance to go.
3: Yeah, just to let you know, we're going to be tied up on scene for a little bit.
1: Okay, received. Tied up on scene for a little bit.

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0: 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We'll be putting cones out.
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1: Alpha on C1.
0: Yeah, we're going to move a couple of apparatuses up here so we can free up the engine. And then myself and the Porsche should be staying up here.
1: Okay, received. 1906.

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0: We're going to be in service from 32 Summer Street. No issue there. Detector's sounding due to the power off.
1: Okay, receive. 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You're in service.
0: We're going to remain on the air. We're going to head to the comp for fuel.
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Storm Concord, engine ambulance for 254 Pleasant Street in Compass. 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Room 218, difficulty breathing, Charlie level, Langley Parkway, Brad Hill Lane, 1948.